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A quarter can of Fanta seeps through the sea. And the beat of the last track seeps through me. Won't keep up with it. Piecing together a pre-dawn dream. These window panes. Split breath. And frost. The feeling is good. But the feeling is strange. My phone is dead. So now I can see. 28 eyes. 28 eyes. 28 eyes.

we now have a portrait of the solar system in which we live. 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Lost in the background of brighter, more distant stars. And then you look for the Earth, and you can find it. It's not very bright. That's where we live. Our home.

later. There's no coffee on my grounds. I'm sleeping in the elevator, dreaming in mellow jazz sounds. Well, there's a man with a bag, and I heard he's coming round, and that he's got a few answers for me.